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2: The top stories this hour. One woman has died and 17 people have been injured after a van drove into crowds in Berlin last night. It happened during the Christopher Street Day Gay Pride event. The city's mayor, Kai Wagner, has called it a brutal attack on our free and open society. Peter Carville is a British writer who lives in the German capital.
3: There would have been 50, 60,000 people here. I cannot imagine that the Berlin police would not have had plans for security at this. This will ripple out. People will come to terms with not only what's happened, but the fact that this has happened in a place where they assumed that they would be safe.
2: The French government has ordered what it calls a historic mobilisation to combat the threat of raging wildfires. Around 30 are burning across the country. The Prime Minister says the situation in a

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4: The top stories this hour. One person has died and more than a dozen others have been injured after a van drove into crowds in Berlin. It happened last night during the German capital's gay pride celebrations. The suspect is known to police, who have confirmed he has links to the Islamist scene. He's yet to be arrested. Eyewitness Julian Meithig says the attack will be felt across the LGBT community.
5: Why would you drive into a crowd on purpose? I do believe that someone who hates the community tried to hurt us, hit us in our heart. This is the one day in the city when we can be how we want to be, and to hurt us then, that hurts all of us.
4: Wildfires are still raging in France and Spain this morning as nearly 300,000 people have been forced to flee their homes. In France, the military is being deployed to the Gironde region to help manage the response. British holidaymaker Jez Cartwright was among those forced to evacuate from Cap Ferret near Bordeaux.
6: People were ordered, obviously, when they were queuing for the boats. I believe there was a bit of panic. A friend of mine was there coordinating that and tried to reassure people everybody will get out. They've had these plans in place for a very long time and they've been great in what they've done to help people get out and then find accommodation if they needed to.
4: A state of emergency remains in place in parts of Spain. Meanwhile, a large wildfire in the Cairngorms is no longer considered an immediate threat. The blaze in the Scottish Highlands has been raging for over 10 days. The Prime Minister is preparing for a major speech in the coming week where he'll spell out his plans for adult social care. Andy Burnham is also expected to make an announcement on defence spending and discuss youth unemployment. Adam Ramsay Peaty couldn't make it a fifth Commonwealth gold medal in Glasgow last night. The world record holder ended up with a bronze in the 100 metres breaststroke final. And parts of the UK are preparing for a fourth heatwave in the coming days. Temperatures could pass 30 degrees Celsius in southeast England. From Sky News, I'm Daisy Steele.
7: 2 minutes past seven, Sunday morning across Forth Valley. Hello, this is Stuart taking care of Sunday breakfast. So, three in a row to get things going for you this morning. Olivia Rodrigo, Stereo MCs and Metro Station.
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1: Olivia Rodrigo, Stereo MCs and Metro Station starting things off for Sunday morning here at Central FM. I'm Stuart McCafferty. All good with you? Is it a chill out Sunday? Normally for me it is, I've got to be honest. Normally after 10 o'clock I do like just to chill out, relax and do as little as possible. Binging a bit of TV, Grand Prix's on this afternoon, maybe watch a bit of that, but then I realise I've got things to do. It's one of those where I'm just... Hopefully I can get it done really, really quickly and then sort of chill out and relax. Anyway, what have you up to? Enjoy what you're doing for your Sunday. Got some cracking tunes lined up for you in this hour, which include Razor Lights and the current offering from BB Rexha, It's New Religion, Central FM.

0: across the Forth Valley. You got us on FM and also on DAB Digital Radio. It's the home of Brad, Shaz and Andrew. No Shaz next week. She's off on holiday. So it's just be Brad and Andrew. I was going to say the gruesome twosome, but I'm not going to say that at all. I'll just think it anyway. The guy's with you tomorrow morning when you wake up as part of your weekday here at Central FM. I'm Stuart with tunes coming on in the next wee while. Let's line up some Rihanna and a classic from the Cranberries.
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1: Rihanna, and Where Have You Been at Central FM. I'm sure I heard a few months back there was talk of there was going to be a remake of Highlander. Not quite sure who was going to be playing the role that Christoph Lambert had back in the day, and even sort of more, who would play the Sean Connery character. I don't know. I mean, would it be a traditional Scottish character, like a sort of Brian Cox or something like that? Or would they go for something different? I don't know. The reason I'm saying that is because this is from the film Classic Queen, Use It Well, My Son.

0: Whenever I hear that song, I always think to myself, Stuart, if you're going to do something, do something. Don't have any regrets. Losing my religion. The reason why is because one of my big regrets is not seeing those guys performing live at Stirling Castle, and I just thought that'd be an absolutely awesome gig. But I think I thought that REM would be back again and they would say still do some touring and things like that, and it just never has happened. There's Losing My Religion, classic from them at Central FM for Sunday morning. I'm Stuart. We'll get the Backstreet Boys lined up, ready to go, and also someone cool from Cheryl next.
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I think it was the phase who's going down the Madonna route, just going for the one name. So obviously it was Cheryl Tweedy, it was Cheryl Cole, it was Cheryl Versini, but just plain old Cheryl there. And Fight for This Love across the Forth Valley at Central FM for Sunday morning. So we'll give you details in the next hour if you had a keen golfer. Okay, got a cracking prize heading out the door next week, daily, as part of breakfast. More on that in a wee while. Well, as promised, get some Backstreet Boys locked in before 8 o'clock. And right now, let's get Teddy Swims on. He's at Mr. Know-It-All at Central FM.

0: Another one of those bands that went for Las Vegas residencies and just absolutely stormed at the Backstreet Boys and As Long As You Love Me across the Forth Valley at Central FM. Getting close to 8 o'clock, Susan has all the details for you of what's happening locally, nationally and internationally, and that's coming up next.
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6: Wildfires are still raging in France and Spain this morning as nearly 300,000 people have been forced to flee their homes. In France, the military's been deployed to the Gironde region to help manage the response. British holidaymaker Jez Cartwright was among those forced to evacuate in Bordeaux.
7: People were ordered, obviously, when they were queuing for the boats. I believe there was a bit of panic. A friend of mine was there coordinating that and tried to reassure people everybody will get out. They've had these plans in place for a very long time and they've been great in what they've done to help people get out and then find accommodation if they need it to.
6: A state of emergency remains in place in parts of Spain. Meanwhile, a large wildfire in the Cairngorms is no longer considered an immediate threat. The blaze, which has been raging for over 10 days, forced the evacuation of homes in the village of Nethybridge. Residents have now been allowed to return after work to contain the fire reduced the risk to nearby communities. ScotRail say they'll put on more carriages for trains to Edinburgh throughout the fringe. Tens of thousands of people will travel to and from the capital next month. The operators say there will be longer trains from Dunblane and Stirling. Stenhouse Muir have booked their place in the playoff finals with a 3-1 win on penalties over Livingston in Group E. Also in the League Cup, Falkirk beat Stranraer 3-0 in Group G. Ayr were 4-1 winners over Alloa in the same group and Arbroath beat Stirling Albion 1-0 in Group B. Adam Ramsay-Peaty's hopes of regaining his Commonwealth 100 metres breaststroke title were shattered last night after finishing third. The English world record holder had to settle for bronze behind Australia's Sam Williamson and Jersey's Philippe Nowacki. That's the latest. I'm Susan Matthews.
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6: Mainly cloudy with outbreaks of rain, then showers today, some bright spells developing later this afternoon. The high 18 degrees Celsius.
4: Thank you. So then, Sunday morning breakfast, hour two. This is Stuart McCafferty. We've got tunes coming up in this hour from the likes of Aerosmith, some JoJo, and right now, let's get on J-Lo.
2: Now, more of the best songs all weekend long.

Breakfast Across the Ford Valley, the guy that can get a musical career out of just one hit. Don't know how he does it. It's obviously got that charm. Chesney Hawkes and the one and only, nearly but not quite, 10 minutes past 8. Jennifer Lopez kicking things off with Play. Got some cracking tunes lined up for you in this hour. Also, details on how you could be a winner next week on Breakfast. More on that in a few minutes' time as we get on some Somber and JoJo. Talking of Somber, let's get the new single from them on right now. It's called Homewrecker at Central FM.

0: The lady that told us to leave and get out. There's Too Little Too Late from JoJo at Central FM Sunday morning, where next week you could be a winner because we're teaming up with the gang at Affordable Golf and we'll give you a chance to play Shot or Slice. Now, each day we're putting one lucky listener to the test with a fun golf-themed true or false question. 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Now, one of those clubs is hiding our grand prize, and on Friday we reveal which club is the winner. 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

0: Oh, an absolute touch of class from the Fratellis and Chelsea Dagger. We're playing the best songs all day long here at Central FM. Talking of which, we'll get one of my favourite Deacon Blue songs of all time. Not my favourite, but one of my favourites. It's an absolute corker, if I'm perfectly honest. Plus, we'll get someone cool from Busted. They are locked in and ready to go. Before all that, let's get latest news headlines and sport details with Susan.
1: A large wildfire in the Cairngorms is no longer considered an immediate threat. The blaze, which has been raging for over 10 days, forced the evacuation of homes in the village of Nethybridge. Residents have now been allowed to return after work to contain the fire reduced the risk to nearby communities. Wildfires are still raging in France and Spain this morning as nearly 300,000 people have been forced to flee their homes. In France, the military's been deployed to the Gironde region to help manage the response. A state of emergency remains in place in parts of Spain. ScotRail say they'll put on more carriages for trains to Edinburgh throughout the fringe. Tens of thousands of people will travel to and from the capital next month. The operator say there will be longer trains from Dunblane and Stirling.
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1: Celtic manager Martin O'Neill's hopeful they can soon complete the signing of Bodo Glimt striker Kasper Hoy. The Denmark international is due for a medical with the Scottish Premiership champions after they agreed a reported fee of £11 million with the Norwegian side. Stenhouse Muir have booked their place in the playoff finals with a 3-1 win on penalties over Livingston in Group E. Also in the League Cup, Falkirk beat Stranraer 3-0 in Group G. Ayr were 4-1 winners over Alouette in the same group and Arbroath beat Stirling Albion 1-0 in Group B. Adam Peaty's hopes of regaining his Commonwealth 100 metres breaststroke title were shattered last night after finishing third. The English world record holder had to settle for bronze behind Australia's Sam Williamson and Jersey's Philippe Nowacki. That's the latest, but you can find lots more by following us on Twitter at Central FM News.
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0: couple of cracking tunes from the 90s and the 80s from the iconic film Trainspotting. I see as well that Trainspotting the musical is going to be hitting London's West End very, very soon. We had Underworld and Bond Slippy. I find that a bit strange. Why they not start Trainspotting the musical up in Edinburgh rather than up in the West End and then take it down a bit? Anyway, that's just me. And from one of their best albums, When the World Knows Your Name, so much so it was an album that I used to steal off my sister every now and again and play it to my heart's content. Oh, I love that. That, and that's an absolute anthem from it. Real Gone Kids, Deacon Blue, playing here at Central FM. Getting close to nine, we'll get to the guy who round about this time next week will be getting ready for gig number two at Hampden Park, plus we've got the Cooks next.
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A lot of Morissette, Ironic, and the guys that were rocking the Kelpies just a matter of weeks ago. Yeah, it's a distant memory. The Kooks and She Moves in Her Own Way at Central FM for Sunday morning breakfast, heading up towards 9 o'clock. This is Stuart. Talking of gigs, if you've got a ticket to see this guy for next week, whether it's next Saturday or a week today, you're a lucky, lucky person. It's Calvin Harris and Jazzy. It's a brilliant Satisfy at Central FM.

0: Hampden Park will be absolutely rocking next weekend. Calvin Harris along with Jazzy and There's a Brilliant Satisfy at Central FM. 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
10: A large wildfire in the Cairngorms is no longer considered an immediate threat. The blaze, which had been raging for over 10 days, forced the evacuation of homes in the village of Nethybridge. Residents have now been allowed to return after work to contain the fire reduced the risk to nearby communities. One woman has died and 16 others have been injured after a van was driven into crowds leaving Berlin's Pride celebrations. Police have identified a suspect with alleged Islamist links and have launched a major manhunt. Berlin-based journalist James Jackson says Germany has experienced several similar attacks in recent years.
11: Unfortunately, this seems to have become, for whatever reason, the weapon of choice for people who want to harm people en masse. Sometimes there's been a political motive, as in Magdeburg and in Berlin previously 10 years ago. But unfortunately, this also can inspire copycats.
10: The German Chancellor has described the incident as an horrific attack and promised a full investigation. More services and longer trains will be running throughout the Edinburgh Fringe Festival. Tens of thousands of people will head to and from the capital next month. ScotRail say extra Edinburgh to Glasgow services will run and there will be more carriages from Dunblane and Stirling. Stenhouse Muir have advanced to the knockout stages of the League Cup by beating Livingston 3-1 on penalties. Falkirk beat Stranraer 3-0 in Group G, putting themselves second in the table. Ayr were 4-1 winners over Alloa in the same group, and Arbroath beat Stirling Albion 1-0 in Group B. That's the latest. I'm Susan Matthews.
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10: Mainly cloudy with outbreaks of rain, then showers today, some bright spells developing later this afternoon. The high 18 degrees Celsius.
0: Thank you, Susan. So welcome to the final hour of Sunday Breakfast. This is Stuart, it's got you till 10. I'll kick it off with the Gym Class Heroes and a stonker from Cher.
1: Now, more of the best songs all weekend long.

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1: With a little bit of help from Maroon 5's Adam Levine, there's the Gym Class Heroes and Stereo Hearts at Central FM. And before that, Cher with a song that makes me feel hungry all the time. Strong enough. Is it not strong enough, Stuart? Strong enough. Yes, I'd just say it properly and you won't get that rumbly stomach. I've got you until 10 o'clock today then, Wolfie taking care of things from 10 o'clock until 2. And of course, he's got his retro charts. We'll chat about that. We're slipping back in time to more details after the likes of Perry and this from Ariana Grande. And Hate That I Made You, Love Me, at Central FM.

0: Penny and Forget About Us at Central FM, the home of Wolfie at the weekend, and of course the home of the retro charts. Wolfie on after me at 10 today, slipping back in time for a couple of hours from 10 o'clock until 12 to 1984 and 1991 on the retro charts for you this morning. In 84, there's no stopping us, while in 91 it decides it can move any mountain. The likes of hits from Ollie and Jerry, Tina Turner, The Shaman, and also Heavy D and the Boys, to name but a few. That's the retro charts on with Wolfie. Of course, the only chart that counts here at Central FM from 10 o'clock until 12. And Wolfie at the Weekend continues from 12 until 2. With latest news headlines and sport coming up around about 9:30. Before that, we've got a couple of brilliant tunes. One from Take That next.
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0: Take that and the Rasmus guys. There's In the Shadows at Central FM with some cool songs on the way before 10 today. The likes of Travis and a tune and a half from Shanice. For all that, let's get your news and sport headlines.
1: A large wildfire in the Cairngorms is no longer considered an immediate threat. The blaze, which has been raging for over 10 days, forced the evacuation of homes in the village of Nethybridge. Residents have now been allowed to return after work to contain the fire reduced the risk to nearby communities. Wildfires are still raging in France and Spain this morning as nearly 300,000 people have been forced to flee their homes. In France, the military's been deployed to the Gironde region to help manage the response. A state of emergency remains in place in parts of Spain. ScotRail say they'll put on more carriages for trains to Edinburgh throughout the fringe. Tens of thousands of people will travel to and from the capital next month. The operators say there will be longer trains from Dunblane and Stirling.
2: Sports update with IBT.
1: Celtic manager Martin O'Neill's hopeful they can soon complete the signing of Bodo Glimt striker Kasper Høy. The Denmark international is due for a medical with the Scottish Premiership champions after they agreed a reported fee of £11 million with the Norwegian side. Stenhouse Muir have booked their place in the playoff finals with a 3-1 win on penalties over Livingston in Group E. Also in the League Cup, Falkirk beat Stranraer 3-0 in Group G. Ayr were 4-1 winners over Alloa in the same group and Arbroath beat Stirling Albion 1-0 in Group B. Adam Peaty's hopes of regaining his Commonwealth 100 metres breaststroke title were shattered last night after finishing third. The English world record holder had to settle for bronze behind Australia's Sam Williamson and Jersey's Philippe Nowacki. That's the latest, but you can find lots more by following us on Twitter at Central FM News.
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0: Travis and Flowers in the Window from Central FM and the brilliant Shanice, and I Love Your Smile. This is Stuart on until 10 today with the likes of Garbage and a classic from Hugh and Cry next.
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Tune Cry and Looking for Linda at Central FM. Of course, school holidays on at the moment. Maybe one of the things you've been doing, maybe taking the kids to the pictures. I know it's not been the weather for it, far too warm for it, but now it's starting to cool down. Maybe you're considering it. So one of the big films, of course, Toy Story 5. And from that film, Taylor Swift's I Knew It, I Knew You, Central FM.

0: Kylie and Love at First Sight at Central FM. That's about a lot for me on Breakfast this morning. Wolfie is up next at 10 with, of course, the retro charts. Enjoy the remainder of your weekend, and I'll chat to you tomorrow morning from 10.
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5: The new Defence Secretary claimed he was given the job because he says he's a moderniser. Wes Streeting is now heading up the Ministry of Defence after acting as Health Secretary in Sir Keir Starmer's cabinet. Mr Streeting insists he's confident his department will be given enough money to fund Labour's defence investment plan.
6: If I didn't have confidence that this Prime Minister and this Chancellor wouldn't be investing in our defence sufficiently to protect our country, to protect our allies and to meet our international commitments, then no, I wouldn't have taken the job.
5: One person has died and 16 others have been injured after a car was driven into crowds at Berlin's Pride celebrations. A major manhunt is underway for the alleged Islamist suspect who's been identified but not yet arrested. The German Chancellor has promised a full investigation. The Mayor of Berlin, Kai Wegner, has called the incident an attack on our free and open-minded society.
7: All I can say is that Berlin, as a city of freedom and diversity, will continue to grow stronger and assert its position. We will not let anyone take away our way of life and our way of living together.
5: ScotRail say more services and longer trains will be running to and from Edinburgh next month. Tens of thousands of people will attend events at the Fringe. Additional services will run between Edinburgh and Glasgow, with more carriages from Dunblane and Stirling. More swimming will take place at Glasgow's Toll Cross for the Commonwealth Games today. The men's 200 metres backstroke heats, women's 100 metre butterfly heats and men's S9 100 metre backstroke heats all get underway in half an hour. Stirling University swimmer Duncan Scott secured Scotland's first medal, a gold in the pool on Friday night. That's the latest. I'm Susan Matthews.
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5: Mainly cloudy with outbreaks of rain, then showers today, some bright spells developing later this afternoon. The high 18 degrees Celsius.
8: Hello, how you doing? Welcome to Sunday in the Forth Valley. It's the 26th of July, 1984.

Up 8, number 20, Mighty Wah, Come Back. Down 5 at 19, The Jacksons with Mick Jagger, State of Shock. And now on Kitchenware Records, the Newcastle label also helping prefab sprout through, here's The Kane Gang, up 12 places to 18, closest thing to heaven.

0: on your radio, on your smart speaker, and on our free Central FM app. The Thompson Twins are in the middle of a huge 1984. After Hold Me Now, Doctor Doctor and You Take Me Up, Sister of Mercy is the first single of this spell to miss the top 10, but like the others, it comes from the number one album Into the Gap, dropping from 11 to 13. Up 3 to 12, Phil Fearon and Galaxy, Everybody's Laughing.
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1: Number 11.

It's the only chart that counts. Wolfie's Retro Charts. For week ending 28/7/84, Pointer Sisters got to 6. Last week 9, now 11. Jump for My Love. In America, it's another top 3 hit and will win them a Grammy for pop performance by a duo or group. Alison Moyet on her own, Love Resurrection, up 2 places, number 9. And now Nick Kershaw's debut single gets a second chance after Wouldn't It Be Good turned him into one of 1984's big new names. Now at 9, I Won't Let the Sun Go Down on Me on Central FM's Retro Charts.

0: first issued last year, then re-released in 84 once the album Human Racing had broken him through. Nick Kershaw with his highest placed UK hit, I Won't Let the Sun Go Down on Me, reached 2 last week's 7, now down a couple to 9. Climbing 2 places to 8, the Bluebells, Young at Heart, and it's a song soon that's taken the long route. It's already in its 33rd week on the top 100, helping hip-hop settle into the top 10. On Wolfie's Retro Charts, next.
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It's the only chart that counts. Place your bets on the number one. You'll find out soon. This is Wolfie's Retro Charts and one of Sugar Hill Records' big early hip-hop crossovers in 1984, built around the underground club track Cavern by New York band Liquid Liquid. Number seven, up one this week, Grandmaster Flash and Melly Mel with White Lines. And now, Cyndi Lauper, following Girls Just Want to Have Fun with this co-written ballad with Rob Hyman of the Hooters. It got to three in Britain. It's just been a US number one, giving her two huge career starting singles during 84, down from 4 to 6, time after time on Central FM.

0: This is the Forth Valley's favourite Central FM. The hits are back again from 1984, co-written by Graham Lyle of 70s Scottish duo Gallagher and Lyle. What's Love Got to Do with It? Last week's six, now climbing to five. It will climb further to three here, and then later in the summer become Tina Turner's first and only solo US Billboard Hot 100 number one. It also goes on to win major Grammys, including Record and Song of the Year. Here's this week's American number one.
1: Wolfie's Retro Charts.
0: And it's the lead single from the Purple Rain album. This track's got no bass line, a daring production move at the time, giving it a whole new level of attention. Prince, When Doves Cry.
1: Number 4.

0: This week's American number one, the first US chart topper of Prince's career, and the gateway into Purple Rain is When Doves Cry, here moving up a place to peak at number four in 1984. The top three remain on Wolfie's retro charts, and next, a song that's refusing to go away after its January controversy and BBC ban turned it into a national talking point. Next.
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0: This is Central FM. Relax. Spent 5 weeks at number one earlier in the year for Frankie Goes to Hollywood. It slid down the chart, but it had a resurgence. It's an on mover this week at three. It will end up as the first of their three UK chart toppers all this year, 1984.
1: Wolfie's Retro Charts.
0: Two songs left on this countdown. Neil is Nigel Planer from The Young Ones, taking Traffic's 1967 psychedelic number two hit into full comedy territory. And this will be the highest charting single connected to the TV show The Young Ones until Living Doll goes to number one for comic relief in 86, matching the original peak, Hole in My Shoe.
1: Number two.
2: Hello, shoes. I'm sorry, but I'm gonna have to stand on you again. Ugh.

0: They stack up like this ahead of the big one. Up 8 at 20, Mighty Wire, Come Back, 19 down 5, Jacksons with Mick Jagger, State of Shock. Highest climber of 12 to 18, the Kane Gang, Closest Thing to Heaven. 17, it's up 9 for Divine, You Think You're a Man. 16, up a place, Echo and the Bunnymen, Seven Seas. Up 6 to 15, Shack Attack, Down on the Street. 14, Falling One, Ollie and Jerry, Breaking, There's No Stopping Us. Down 2 at 13, the Thompson Twins, Sister of Mercy. 12, up 3, Phil Fearon and Galaxy, Everybody's Laughing. And down 2 to 11, the Pointer Sisters, Jump for My Love. Your top 10 begins with Alison Moyet, up 2, Love Resurrection. Sliding 2 at 9, Nick Kershaw, I Won't Let the Sun Go Down on Me. Up 2 at 8, The Bluebells, Young at Heart. 7, up a place, Grandmaster Flash and Melly Mel, White Lines, Don't Do It. At 6, it's down 2 for Cyndi Lauper. Time After Time. Up 1 at 5, Tina Turner, What's Love Got to Do with It. Up 1 at 4, Prince, When Doves Cry. And it is a resting top 3. Number 3, Frankie Goes to Hollywood, Relax. At 2, Neil, Hole in My Shoe. And a non-mover at the top. They have Relax at number 3, so ZTT Records and Trevor Horn's production have the top end of the charts locked down week 7 of 9 for Frankie Goes to Hollywood, Two Tribes.
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0: In its seventh week at number one, Frankie Goes to Hollywood in 1984 with Two Tribes. It will make 9 weeks at the top. Cold War Panic and public information film drama all rolled into their second of three 1984 chart toppers, with The Power of Love still to come in December. 1991 is next on Wolfie's Retro Charts. Central
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0: 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Here's the news with Susan Matthews.
12: Police in Germany are hunting for a 21-year-old man they suspect of driving a van into a crowd of people celebrating Berlin Pride. One woman died and 16 others were injured in the incident, which the German Chancellor has described as an horrific act. 15 arrests were made in Glasgow yesterday after a planned protest led to disorder. Police were on the scene from Oswald Street near Central Station to Glasgow Green. A similar demonstration is planned in Falkirk on August 15th. A local MSP has called for a crackdown on shoplifting across Scotland. Figures show it is at its highest level since 1971. Mid Scotland and Fife Conservative MSP Stephen Kerr says there needs to be stronger action.
13: We need tougher policing, tougher sentencing, and zero tolerance for repeat and organised shoplifting.
12: Stenhouse Muir have booked their place in the playoff finals with a 3-1 win on penalties over Livingston in Group E. Also in the League Cup, Falkirk beat Stranraer 3-0 in Group G. Ayr were 4-1 winners over Alloa in the same group, and Arbroath beat Stirling Albion 1-0 in Group B. Britain's Anthony Joshua has survived a huge scare in his boxing comeback. The two-time former world heavyweight champion was sent crashing to the canvas in the first 20 seconds of his bout with Christian Prenga in Jeddah. He was laid out again before knocking out the little-known Albanian in round two to set up a showdown with Tyson Fury. That's the latest. I'm Susan Matthews.
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12: Mainly cloudy with outbreaks of rain, then showers today, some bright spells developing later this afternoon. The high 18 degrees Celsius.
0: It's time to count them down again, and it's the 26th of July, 1991.

The top 20 from this week. 35 years ago begins with Incognito and Jocelyn Brown. Down 5, Always There. DJ H featuring Steffi, I Like It, slips 3 to 19. And Erasure back with a title track from their upcoming 5th album at 18, Chorus.

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and on Mover and peaking at 7, giving OMD back-to-back top 10s following Sailing on the Seven Seas. 1991 is a strong comeback year after Andy McCluskey effectively rebooted Orchestral Manoeuvres in the Dark, Pandora's Box, inspired by the silent film star Louise Brooks. And now on Wolfie's Retro Charts, from Joseph and the Amazing Technicolor Dreamcoat, taking Andrew Lloyd Webber and Tim Rice back into the chart from the London Palladium stage. Number one recently, now on its way down. At 6, Jason Donovan, Any Dream Will Do on Central FM.

0: Central FM at the weekend. We are all about the Forth Valley. It's just been the fourth and final UK chart topper for Jason Donovan, now falling from 3 to 6. Any dream will do.
1: Wolfie's Retro Charts.
0: The hits are back again. It's weekending 3rd of August 1991. And now, following Gonna Make You Sweat into the top 5, it is the second big hit of the year for C&C Music Factory. They still have Freedom Williams out front. The title of this taps into a phrase popularised by the US late night talk show, The Arsenio Hall Show. Things that make you go, hmm. Down one place to
1: number 5.
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0: Move Any Mountain, The Shaman. It began life as a track called Progen before they reworked and remixed it into that hit version. It's up five places this week's four, the first of their six top tens, with Ebenezer Good still to take them to number one next year. The top three remain on Wolfie's Retro Charts, and it's a song first recorded by the OJs, taken into the top ten by Third World in 1978. And now for Heavy D and the Boys, next.
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0: thank you for choosing Central FM, and with Teddy Riley production helping turn it into a 1991 party anthem, it maxed out at 2, the biggest UK single for Heavy D and the Boys, now dropping a place to 3, Now That We've Found Love.
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0: And just like that track, this one will also be blocked from the top. You'll find out why soon. From a band otherwise filed as hard rock and funk metal, however, it was the softer side of extreme that defined their biggest success. It managed a week at the top in America. Here it climbs 6 places. More than words.
1: Number 2.

Down. 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Find out why in a few moments. At 20, Down 5, Incognito featuring Jocelyn Brown, Always There. 19, Falling 3, DJ H featuring Steffi, I Like It. 18, Down 7, Erasure, Chorus. 17, Rising 9, Frankie Knuckles, The Whistle Song. 16, Dropping 4 for Kenny Thomas, Thinking About Your Love. Up 19 to 15, Deacon Blue, Twist and Shout. And at 14, it climbed 16 places for Bomb the Bass, Winter in July. 13 is Not Moving, Kathy Dennis, Just Another Dream. Highest climber of 25 to 12, Right Said Fred, I'm Too Sexy. 11 Down 5, Paula Abdul, Rush Rush. And your top 10 begins with a non-mover for Cher, Love and Understanding. At 9, it slips 4, Guns N' Roses, You Could Be Mine. Up 6 to 8, Danny Minogue, Jump to the Beat. 7, No Change, Orchestral Maneuvers in the Dark, Pandora's Box. At 6, Sliding 3, Jason Donovan, Any Dream Will Do. Down a place to 5, CNC Music Factory, featuring Freedom Williams, Things That Make You Go, Hmm. At 4, up 5 for The Shaman, Move Any Mountain. Down to 3 from last week's 2, Heavy D and the Boys, Now That We've Found Love. And at 2, it goes up 6 for Extreme, More Than Words. And that means we have a non-mover at the top. The Robin Hood, Prince of Thieves Ballad, co-written with Michael Kamen and Mutt Lange. In the States, week 2 of 7. Here, week 4 of 16 for Bryan Adams. Everything I do it.

0: Bryan Adams is number one for the fourth of 16 weeks with Everything I Do It For You. That will become the longest consecutive UK chart topper ever, the biggest selling single of 1991, and it won't finally be moved until U2 with The Fly arrives in October. And that completes Wolfie's retro charts for this week. Next Sunday, 1980 and 1996. Central
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11: French officials are considering ordering the total evacuation of Bordeaux if wildfires start to threaten the city. Almost 3,000 people were forced to flee their homes in France and Spain as wildfires surge. It's day 11 of the Cairngorm wildfire, but rain and the fire services have brought that under control, allowing the displaced back into their homes. 15 arrests were made in Glasgow yesterday after a planned protest led to disorder. Police were on the scene from Oswald Street near Central Station to Glasgow Green. Far-right anti-Islamist protesters were subdued after a larger anti-racist rally mobilised. A similar demonstration is planned in Falkirk on August 15th. A local MSP is calling for tougher measures to tackle shoplifting. Data shows it's at its highest level in Scotland since 1971. Mid-Scotland and Fife Conservative MSP Stephen Kerr has blamed the SNP's approach.
12: Their soft-touch approach to justice has created a culture of impunity. Too many criminals now believe they can steal with little fear of being caught or punished.
11: Stenhouse Muir have advanced to the knockout stages of the League Cup, beating Livingston 3-1 on penalties. That left them top of the League Cup Group E on 10 points. Falkirk beat Stranraer 3-0 in Group G, putting themselves second in the table. Ayr were 4-1 winners over Alloa in the same group, and Arbroath beat Stirling Albion 1-0 in Group B. And Scotland have beaten Wales 56-47 in the netball at the Commonwealth Games. It means the hosts bounce back after defeat to New Zealand in the previous game at the Hydro in Glasgow. That's the latest. I'm Susan Matthews.
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11: Showers, some heavy and bright spells this afternoon, the high 21 Celsius. Showers soon fading out this evening, then dry with clear spells overnight and a low of 10.
0: Coming up on Wolfie at the Weekend, I'll tell you how you could win a meal for two with Sound Bites, and the Sunday lunch songs are on. Beats International and Pink.
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1: 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Just tell him the song title and artist, and you could be heading out for a meal for 2. And this week will be your final chance to win with the Westerton Arms and Bridge of Allen, the traditional Scottish pub serving breakfast, lunch, dinner, all the classic favourites, burgers, steaks, pies, fish and chips, and with a wide drink selection, live sport on the screens, a beer garden and a warm, friendly atmosphere. It is the perfect spot for family meals, weekend get-togethers and those

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Damien Rice soon. First here's George Ezra. Blame It On Me.

0: Sunday has arrived. And there's Damien Rice with a perfect song for it on Central FM. Yeah, the day for a slower start, maybe a late lunch. Confidently saying you'll get organised for Monday at some point. Still, plenty happening locally this afternoon, especially around Helix Park, Dollar and Knock Hill. 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

Shoulda, woulda, coulda, Beverly Knight, as the best songs all day long continue for Sunday. This is Central FM. Summer of Sport Family Festival, that's underway at Helix Park until 4. Lots of performances, 3x3 basketball, inflatables, football, cycling, family races and crafts. TACT Scotland has a fostering information session at Helix Park until 4. Staff and foster carers will be there to answer questions about fostering. And the Sunday Market, that's on in Dollar at the Hive until 3pm with local producers and creatives. And if you've got an event in the next few weeks or even further down the line, let us know. You'll get a mention for it. Just tell me. studio@centralfm.co.uk. 80s bangles after this. New music, Niall Horan. This is Dinner Party. Hey.

0: This is Central FM, and before a manic Monday, a few Sunday night TV options for later. Country Files on BBC One at 7, The Sister Boniface Mysteries on You and Drama at 8, and you have Beyond Paradise on You and Alibi at 9. But I would recommend turning on Ellie Foster, who's here from 6pm on Central FM to round off the weekend. Talking about Prue Leith and her sleeping clause in her contract after Keane, and a very appropriate song for the weather just gone. Len, Steal Our Sunshine next.
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Wolfie here with Sunday Lunch. That was Keane. And Prue Leith off the telly in the news today, saying that her contracts now include a 60-minute snooze clause. Oh, that'd be great. Not so much when you're doing a radio show, but, you know, if you were doing a lot of manual work, perhaps, a wee nap would be lovely. It means, basically, filming has to pause so that she can have her afternoon siesta. Well, she is 86, and she said the idea came after she began worrying about losing her balance during filming, and she decided the jokes about needing a nap might actually contain some useful advice, so she got it written into her contract. It is hard to argue with someone who's managed to make an afternoon sleep legally binding. I love it, a snooze clause. Maybe the first bit of legal small print that everyone would happily sign. Sybil's on the way from the 90s, now new music on Central FM. 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

0: Sunday lunchtime, Central FM with Wolfie and Level 42. Now at the Commonwealth Games, Wales face Scotland in the netball today, with the men's and women's gymnastics all-around titles also being decided. The Hungarian Grand Prix is on this afternoon too, and Scottish Championship motorcycle racing continues at Knockhill. And we've got the news and the sports next. Central
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18: Police are hunting a 21-year-old man they suspect is responsible for ramming a car into crowds of people celebrating Berlin Pride last night. One person's died and 16 others are injured after a vehicle was driven at people in a park close to the Brandenburg Gate. Similar incidents have taken place in Germany before, in Magdeburg in December 2024, in Munich last February and in Leipzig in May. Terrorism expert Jan St-Pierre says a pattern is developing.
19: What's clear is that these attacks, the violent crimes, the numbers in violent crimes are increasing in Germany, in Europe in general, but it has different motivations, unfortunately.
18: More needs to be done to tackle shoplifting across Scotland. That's the message from a local MSP. Data shows shoplifting incidents are at the highest level since 1971. Mid-Scotland and Fife Conservative MSP Stephen Kerr says it has a real impact.
20: Shoplifting is not a victimless crime. It destroys family businesses, intimidates shop workers, forces honest customers to pick up the bill, and creates divided communities.
18: New Defence Secretary Wes Streeting says he accepted the role because he's confident military spending will increase. He says the government remains committed to raising defence spending. A teenager's been charged with piloting a small boat crossing from France to the UK. Chan Matokatak, who's 19 and from South Sudan, is due in court tomorrow, accused of endangering another during a journey on Thursday. 366 people arrived on three boats that day during sunny weather and calm conditions at sea.
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18: British heavyweight boxer Anthony Joshua was knocked down twice before beating Christian Prenga last night. It was Joshua's first fight since he survived the accident that claimed the lives of his friends Sina Gami and Lats Ayodele in Nigeria in December. He dedicated the victory to them and their families. Joshua's win keeps a clash with fellow British fighter Tyson Fury on track. Youngster Jackson Koivun will go into the final round of golf's 3M Open in Minneapolis with a three-shot lead. The US player will start on 20 under for the tournament, but a dozen players are within six shots of him, including the world number one, Scotty Scheffler. Malaysia is to host a Formula One Grand Prix in October to replace the Bahrain race that was called off earlier this season. The war in the Middle East caused the postponement in April. There remains uncertainty about the final two races scheduled in Qatar and Abu Dhabi because of the ongoing US-Israel conflict with Iran. That's the latest, but you can find lots more by following us on Twitter at Central FM News.
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18: Showers, some heavy and bright spells this afternoon, the high 21 Celsius. Showers soon fading out this evening, then dry with clear spells overnight and a low of 10.
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0: Talking. There's Harry Styles on the Central FM weekend. Now, three big Sunday birthdays. Sir Mick Jagger is 83, Dame Helen Mirren 81, and Queen drummer Roger Taylor is 77. A strong reminder that, well, age is just a number, particularly if your job involves a very large drum kit. So let's get on some classic Queen next.
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Number one from the 90s, the one-hit wonder, Tony DeBart, The Real Thing. This is Central FM for Sunday Lunch. And I'm sorry to do this to you. But there's this lady described as a Christmas mad mum. She's in the news this week, and she already has most of the presents bought. Yes, she also plays festive songs every day, despite it still being July. Slays in a heat wave, that feels like a disciplinary matter. Her tree stays up throughout the year. The decorations are changed for different occasions before it gets its full Christmas makeover in the summer. She says shopping steadily from January onwards also saves the family around £800. She's doing that. I'm still looking for somewhere to store last Christmas's decorations. Here's Lamar, if there's any justice, on Central FM.

0: We have Gavin and Hannah on from 2pm across the Forth Valley for Sunday afternoon. That was Katie Tunstall on Central FM. Mostly cloudy, couple of showers around, some brighter breaks developing too. Highs are around 19 degrees. Tonight turns cooler down to around 10 or 11. I have a few local dates for your diary. I'll share them with you soon. 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

Plan B, She Said. These are the best songs all weekend long. Thank you for choosing Central FM. Okay, if you're looking for something to do in the next, well, week really, family social roller skating at Polmont Sports Centre this Friday from 7 until 8.30. Music and limbo. Where? Denny District Community Group Sports Day. That's happening a week today, next Sunday at Denny Sports Centre. Fun run starts at 10 and the main event from noon and a wee bit further down the line, but it'll be here before you know it. A family fun day planned at Reading Muirhead Hall on Thursday the 6th of August from 11 till 2. There's soft play, there's a bouncy castle, sensory trays, crafts, dress up and a pop-up cafe. £6 per child for that. And if you've got a local event, don't hesitate. Let us know. We'll give it a mention on Central Events here on Central FM. 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Brian Adams soon. 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

0: Brian Adams rounds things off from me for this weekend here on Central FM. Ellie Foster's on from 6. And coming up after the news, Gavin and Hannah catching up on the week that's been. They'll look ahead to the one to come. They'll get vocal about the locals. They'll share Gavin's good news stories and go head to head in G versus H, where there's only ever one winner. I'm Brian Wolfson. You have a great week, and I'll catch you back here next weekend. Central
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13: The top stories this hour. Germany's interior minister has confirmed one person has died and 29 others have been injured after a vehicle ramming and stabbing attack near Berlin's main Pride celebrations last night. He says the 21-year-old known suspect was born in the country and comes from a Lebanese background. A manhunt's continuing to find him. Alexander Dobrindt gave more details at a news conference in the German capital.
14: Eine Verurteilung gegeben.
15: He was sentenced to 1 year and 10 months in prison. This was reduced to a non-custodial sentence. A complaint was made about this.
13: A severe water outage is causing widespread problems at Gatwick Airport. Handwashing facilities in both terminals aren't working and toilets can't be flushed. Restaurants are also shut and bottled water's being made available. Flights are unaffected. The airport's apologised for the inconvenience. Authorities in Bordeaux in southwest France are considering evacuating the whole city if wildfires get closer. Fires have ravaged countryside and suburbs nearby. In Spain, the Prime Minister says authorities are starting to assess the scale of devastating fires near Madrid. Meanwhile, in the UK, a large wildfire in the Cairngorms is no longer considered an immediate threat. Residents who'd been evacuated from the village of Nethy Bridge have been allowed to return to their homes. The new Defence Secretary claims he was given the job because he says he's a moderniser. Wes Streeting had been Health Secretary in Sir Keir Starmer's cabinet. He insists his new department will be given enough money to fund Labour's Armed Forces investment plan.
16: If I didn't have confidence that this Prime Minister and this Chancellor wouldn't be investing in our defence sufficiently to protect our country, to protect our allies and to meet our international commitments, then no, I wouldn't have taken the job.
13: And Malaysia will host a Formula One Grand Prix in October. It'll replace the Bahrain race that was called off because of the war in the Middle East. From Sky News, I'm Cam Hall.
17: Good afternoon. Welcome along. Just gone 2 o'clock and it's now time for, well, your Sunday afternoons with us.
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18: 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We're playing all the best music for you all day long and kicking it off, it's Charles and Eddie with Would I Lie.

0: Please Don't Let Me Go. Is he still recording music?
1: He is, yeah.
0: He's doing that thing on Heart, isn't he? He's on the radio now. He's been a presenter. He's here, there and everywhere.
1: He's doing a bit of recording. I don't know if he's recording, but he is. He's kind of like, I don't know, a bit of a Del Boy, where he does a bit of this and a bit of that and a bit of this and a bit of that.
0: Does he not have that really awkward tour? And did he not come to Scotland, actually? He had to cancel. Because he was just really, really ill. He was choked up.
1: Yeah.
0: And he just had to, like, stop singing and say, listen, it's the end of the show.
1: It's the end of the show.
0: I made that up.
1: No, he was unwell for a show when he came up here. I was thinking, actually, when you were starting to chat about Ollie Murs, the time where he fell off stage, he was coming down the steps and he was about to sort of like come see the audience and he just missed a few.
0: Oh, you know when you talk about falls, the fall that always comes to my mind is Gemma Collins. Remember the GC fall? She's had a couple, actually.
1: She has, actually. Did she not? She's not do one in on ice at one point.
0: Yes, and then there's one on the stage.
1: Yeah.
0: Oh, the GC.
1: She just gets up and smiles afterwards.
0: She really does. She is an absolute legend. Well, we'll be chatting about what we've been up to the last week, filling you in on all the rock and roll things that we've been up to. But right now, it's End of the Beginning and Miley Cyrus is on the way next.

0: You're listening to Central FM. It's Hannah and Gavin with you. Good afternoon. Thank you so much for joining us. That was Miley Cyrus with End of the World. Now, it has been a week again. Sometimes I come into the studio and I feel like it was just yesterday. This week, I feel like it's been the longest week since I've seen those lovely, lovely face of yours.
1: Oh, my face. Right, okay, I'm glad it is my face. Yes, it's a busy week. Okay, for Team Orr.
0: Team Orr.
1: This is now the start
0: When I have a baby, I can be Team Roy.
1: You can be Team Roy.
0: In just a few weeks, we'll be Team Roy.
1: Well, technically you are Team Roy, because yeah, there's the three of you at the moment.
0: Yeah.
1: You know, including Otis.
0: Our little furry ginger pal.
1: That's the one, yeah. Yeah, and then you'll be able to have all those kind of like when are Team Orr's or Team Roy's birthdays. Now, for Team Orr, it happens to just fall into this one solid month. Well, over a month, you know, over 4 weeks, basically.
0: Uh-huh.
1: So Amelie's birthday was on Thursday.
0: Uh-huh.
1: And Ruben's birthday
0: is...
1: She was 11. I know. Oh, my goodness. An 11-year-old.
0: Wow, wow, wow. It's only going to get exciting from here.
1: Oh, I know, I know, I know. And Ruben's birthday is a week today. So on a week on Sunday, right? Mine's get squashed in the middle between the two. Well, roughly in the middle
0: between
1: the two.
0: How old are you going to be tomorrow, Gavin?
1: How old am I going to be? I'm going to be... Well, put it this way. Ruben's going to be 9 on his birthday.
0: How old are you going to be?
1: Ruben's going to be 9. I'm going to tell you this one. Ruben's going to be 9 on his birthday.
0: Yeah, we didn't ask that.
1: And for my 40th, I got a Ruben.
0: Okay. So you're trying to get me to do maths live on air? I don't want to do maths live on air. So 49?
1: I'm going to be 49.
0: The last one in your 40s.
1: Yep.
0: No, that was just such easy maths. I was hesitant that I was going to get it wrong and really embarrass myself.
1: The panic in your face was interesting.
0: Yeah, I can imagine. 49 years old, the last one in your 40s tomorrow, and then next year it's the big 50. How exciting.
1: Oh, I know.
0: Oh, we better start planning now.
1: We're going to have to, yeah.
0: We've got more great music on the way for you, All Saints. The script, Dead or Alive, it's all happening here on Central FM.
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0: A man in the arena. The scripts and talking about a man in the arena. Anthony Joshua, what was that last night? That I have never seen. I was going to say seen, but I never actually watched it. We listened to it on the radio.
1: Oh, right.
0: We're over all these subscriptions and paying for all these different channels, right? They lock you in and you can't get out. But yeah, we listened to it on the radio. Two rounds. Spoiler alert, if you haven't seen it, right, this now is your time to turn me down, because I know some people do that. They don't like to stay up late. But however, two rounds.
1: Mm-hmm.
0: First round gets knocked down twice.
1: Yeah, I saw, like, those clips.
0: Within like the first 20 seconds.
1: Yeah, it didn't look like he was doing too well.
0: That's unheard of.
1: Mm-hmm.
0: But anyway, he got back up again.
1: Yep.
0: He stayed humble. He stayed hungry. And he knocked the guy out in the second round.
1: But second round,
0: I tell you what, it was an entertaining few minutes.
1: That was it, yes. Aren't you glad you never paid for that subscription?
0: Absolutely. Sometimes mm-hmm. you just think that, don't you, when you pay for these big fights or, you know, things that you want to watch on the telly, and you have to do a subscription, you've got to pay for it. Or even going all the way over there, buying a ticket for it to last like one or two rounds.
1: That was it, yeah.
0: Yeah, mm-hmm. yeah. Anyway, it was pretty good.
1: Free on the radio.
0: Mm-hmm.
1: Yes, indeed. We've got lots of great more music still to come from the likes of Rihanna with Calvin Harris, and this is Dead or Alive, and You Spin Me Round Like a Wreck.

0: Rihanna, Calvin Harris, and We Found Love right here on Central FM. We were talking about, you know, birthday season, or for T More it is. I've still got two more to squeeze in into these 4 weeks, which is Wife and Radio Wife.
1: Radio Wife, indeed.
0: That's right.
1: When is Wife's birthday?
0: 24th of August.
1: Okay, so she's a Virgo.
0: Yeah, mm-hmm. And yours is the 6th.
1: I was going to say, that's too many Leos in your life. That's too many attention seekers in your life.
0: Oh, yeah.
1: But she's 2 days after the Leo cutoff, so mm-hmm. She's a Virgo.
0: She's a Virgo. So
1: Virgo,
0: yeah.
1: And Leos are very compatible, you know.
0: I'm so glad, because that would be us married for 13 years, together for 20.
1: Lovely.
0: Seems to be compatible. Yeah, I've also got your birthday coming up as well. And then there's obviously your birthday, and then dun dun dun dun dun. What's happening with you as well? How have you been this week?
1: Oh yeah, I've been okay. Growing a human is a tiring job.
0: It's
1: a very tiring job, but it's a job that you can say, listen, I'm going for a nap, and someone might say to you, Hannah, it's 1 o'clock in the afternoon, and I will say, I'm going for a nap.
0: And nobody has argued with you?
1: Absolutely not.
0: I didn't think so, but you've been okay, so that's great. And it's same. Not that long still to go. We've got more great music still to come from the likes of Janet Jackson, and we're going to tell you who could be winning big right here at Central FM.
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0: Janet Jackson together again. This is Gavin and Hannah on your radios right here on Central FM for your Sunday afternoons. And thank you very much for your company today. Now, we were talking about how you could be winning big, big, big right here at Central FM. And how you do that is with Wake Up and Cash In with Brad, Shaz and Andrew.
1: Yes, all they do is give you a letter and you've got to answer those questions that they give you with that letter. 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
0: That sounds absolutely lovely. And if it's not the £500, then there's a Wake Up and Cash In mug to be won. 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

0: Oh, Florence and the Machine. What a feel-good track that is. Never gets old. You got the love on Central FM. You're listening to Gavin and Hannah this afternoon.
1: And it's fast approaching 3 o'clock. 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
5: The top stories this hour. Germany's interior minister says a vehicle ramming and mass stabbing during Berlin Pride last night points to an Islamic terror attack. A manhunt's continuing for the 21-year-old suspect, a radicalised German-born citizen from a Lebanese background. One person was killed and 29 others injured. Eric Mueller was heading to Berlin's main train station as the attack took place.
6: We saw a big crowd of people come towards us, and at first we didn't know what they happened, and then we saw many faces, sad faces, crying faces.
5: There are major problems at Gatwick Airport this afternoon, which has no water. Toilets aren't working properly in both terminals and restaurants have been closed. It's down to an outage at a treatment plant. Flights aren't affected. Passenger Nick Hollings is trying to get to Florida.
7: I had to beg to be able to go to the loo. They weren't letting anybody in. I eventually got in there and they were only allowing 5 people in at a time, and they were only allowing we only. There's no flushing of toilets. There's no ability to wash your hands. People can't refill the drinks. It's chaos, actually.
5: The airport's apologised for the inconvenience. French officials are contemplating a total evacuation of Bordeaux. A wildfire is moving closer to the city, with shifting winds and tinder-dry conditions complicating efforts to control the blaze. Two police officers have been seriously injured after a van was driven at them in South Lanarkshire. Police have called yesterday's incident in Larkhall deliberate and despicable and say they're treating it as attempted murder. One of the officers has been released from hospital. No arrests have been made. Wes Streeting says he doesn't regret playing a role in forcing Sir Keir Starmer to step down as Prime Minister. The new Defence Secretary insists his successor, Andy Burnham, can count on his unconditional loyalty. And Marvel's going to release Black Panther 3 with British actor David Johnson in the lead role. He'll play the son of the character of the same name. From Sky News, I'm Cam Hall.
8: Well, a very good afternoon to you. It's Hannah and Gavin with you right up until 6 o'clock this Sunday afternoon.
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9: And hopefully whatever you're doing, you're having an absolutely fantastic Sunday. Up next, Supergrass. Right now, it's Madcon. This is Beggin'.

0: pumping on your stereo Supergrass on Central FM. You're on with Hannah and Gavin this afternoon. Hope you're having a fantastic day. Do you know what today marks, Gavin?
1: No.
0: 9 years ago, to the date, I passed my driving test.
1: Really?
0: I did.
1: Wow! Okay, no, carry on.
0: That was the most sarcastic wow.
1: I didn't mean it. I didn't mean it, but that's cool.
0: Yeah. Right, okay. And we've had three cars.
1: Right.
0: One written off.
1: Okay.
0: Not by me.
1: I like how you added that part in there. Yes, okay.
0: Numerous parking tickets. Will I ever learn?
1: No.
0: No.
1: No.

0: too bad, I've got to say. But oh yeah, over 30 years of driving. And in that time, I've lost count of the amount of cars that we've had. Yeah, a few bumps, accidents here and there. And
1: what was your very first car?
0: My own one. My own was a Citroen Saxo. It's a white car, white Citroen Saxo with a tape deck in it.
1: Oh.
0: And I used to make up mixed tapes.
1: Oh, I could see you
0: mostly,
1: being that guy.
0: Mostly, I mean, every time my mates got in the car, there was always that moment of, are we going back to 1995? Because that was all that were my mixed tapes were made up of, songs from 1995.
1: Yeah. Got to take some of them out for us. Well, my very first car was a Ford Ka. It was black and it had a spoiler, so it made it go faster.
0: Oh, it did.
1: That's what I told myself. And I had the time of my life, just like Benson Boone is having with his brand new track. Here it is right now on Central FM.

0: It's Essential FM, and it's Gavin and Hannah with you on your Sunday afternoons. And of course, that was Tom Grennan there with Hire. Are you ready for some good news stories?
1: I am indeed. I'm on the edge of my seat. Tell me what the headlines are today.
0: Well, for your first two good news stories, as we get vocal about the locals, we're going to Alloa for an Alloa stage school who performed in Paris. And then we're going to Bridge of Allen for a Bridge of Allen shopkeeper who gets on his bike.
1: Oh, I've seen this. Mm. More on those good news stories after some more music right now on Central FM with Zoe. Sunshine on a Rainy Day is what's coming. Sounds like the weekend, doesn't it?
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0: Olivia Rodrigo. Yes, she is a gal on a mission at the moment, isn't she?
1: She seems to be.
0: Yep. She is doing very, very well for herself. Now, someone else that's doing very well for themselves.
1: Yes, yes.
0: Is the Forefront Stage School.
1: They certainly are. This is a great story, and it's an absolutely fantastic experience for 33 of the students from this stage school, Forefront in Alloa, right? And they basically danced along in a parade. And then they later...
0: Not just any parade.
1: Oh, I'm going to get to that part. And later on in front of a certain tower. Now you might think, oh, what, Blackpool? That's not too bad. But no, absolutely not. They were dancing along in the Disneyland Paris parade and then in front of the Eiffel Tower. What an amazing experience that
0: Can you imagine? I have been to Disneyland Paris and I've watched that parade.
1: Yep.
0: And you best believe I wanted nothing more than to join in.
1: Jump in and join in.
0: And these lovely, talented children have managed to do that. What an experience that they will never forget.
1: Yeah, I've been there too at Disneyland Paris and I have found my foot tapping along too, you know, and thinking, oh, I could have done that. Oh, I could have done that. But yeah, an amazing experience. Everybody's so happy for them. And long may that continue for Forefront. So congrats to them. We've obviously got more great music still to come and more amazing little stories from our area, from the Forth Valley. But right now, here's the Police and a message in a box.

0: More ways of winning big on Central FM with the new game that is Shot or Slice. 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If you get it right, well, you will win a daily prize from Affordable Golf.
1: 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And on Friday, we'll reveal which club is the winner. But if you don't get the answer right, don't worry. 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

0: Mornings on Central FM. You're on with Hannah and Gavin. A very good afternoon to you. Now, if there's something that we love doing on this show, it is talking about you. Yes, celebrating all the cool and good things that you're doing in the community. We heard about the forefront. Wow.
1: Forefront State School, yeah.
0: Let our listeners know, literally before Phil Collins there, or during Phil Collins, I just turned to Gavin and gave him the biggest yawn he's probably ever seen. He most likely thought I was going to swallow him up, and said, I am so tired. So forgive me if the words are just not coming. We were speaking about Forefront going to Paris and having an amazing time dancing in the parade, but now we're bringing it to the HQ village that is Bridge of Allen.
1: We certainly are, and this is a great story as well. I love all these stories that we managed to find. It's a Bridge of Allen shopkeeper whose name is Rizwan Ashraf, okay?
0: Yeah.
1: And he likes a bit of cricket in the area, but he's swapping the cricket bat and ball for a bit of a cycle, right? Mm-hmm. And he's going to be cycling a 230-mile challenge.
0: Wow.
1: I know, from Innsbruck to Lucerne.
0: He's got some really good padded shorts, because that couldn't be good in the old bottom.
1: Because he's always got good snacks. But no, he's got
0: a full shop full of snacks. He'll be sorted.
1: He's
0: worried about his bum. That's what I'm worried about, okay? I think he'll be fueled up.
1: It's all about the cushioning. All about the cushioning, so it is. Yeah. Now, he's going to do this alongside his cousin as well, so let's hope that he's also got the cushioning sorted. And it's all for a memory of his dad. His dad passed away from a stroke last year, and he is doing this in memory of his dad to raise the money for this one. So, swapping, obviously, cricket for a six-week cycle, which is not too bad. He's not doing the 230 all in the one time, but he's going to be crossing the Alps in memory of his dad. What a trek that's going to be, and an absolute massive,
0: crossing the Alps.
1: Yeah.
0: So wait, he's not even just doing a 230-mile cycle
1: on flat terrain.
0: He's actually going up and down.
1: He's going up and down.
0: Oh my goodness.
1: He's not going round the block, this man. He's going
0: up. What a legend. Well, make sure if you are in the shop in Bridge of Allen, you wish this man good luck. And yeah, if you've got some cushion for his pushing, also give him some of that. Jack again and Snoop Dogg now. And of course, we'll be back with more great music on the way, and we'll be getting vocal about the locals as the show goes on. Here it is. It's Biggie's In My Soul on Central FM.

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1: This boogie's in my soul. This boogie's in my soul.
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19: The top stories this hour. Germany's interior minister says the suspect in last night's attack on Berlin Pride celebrations had previously been sentenced to prison. A manhunt's continuing for the 21-year-old who's a German-born citizen with a Lebanese background. One person died and 29 others were injured in the vehicle ramming and mass stabbing. This man's a spokesperson for the event's organisers.
8: Many of these people suffered much emotional stress yesterday. What they experienced will have
20: long-lasting effects. We are trying to offer emotional support, psychological support.
19: Toilets and restaurants at both Gatwick Airport terminals have been shut after they lost water. It was caused by an outage at a treatment works which has now been fixed at the plant. Flames have moved within 10 miles of Bordeaux as officials consider evacuating the whole of the French city. Aircraft from Greece, Italy and Turkey are helping tackle wildfires across parts of Spain. Wes Streeting says he doesn't regret playing a role toppling Keir Starmer when he quit as health secretary.
21: I'm deeply saddened that we were in a situation 2 years in where a change in leadership was necessary, but I do not for a second resile from my conviction that it was necessary. And for me, it was a decision on integrity.
19: The new defence secretary has also insisted Andy Burnham can count on his unconditional loyalty. Mr. Streeting claims the new prime minister has the instincts, judgment and character to deliver the kind of change people were expecting when they voted Labour 2 years ago. The F1 result is next, but first, Reuben Ward has claimed Scotland's first ever gold in the gymnastics men's all-around event at the Commonwealth Games. He finished all six apparatus with a score of 79.65 in Glasgow. And Britain's Lando Norris has won the Hungarian Grand Prix. It's the reigning champion's first race victory of the F1 season. From Sky News, I'm Cam Hall.
22: Very good afternoon, just gone 4 o'clock now on your Sunday afternoons. Gavin and Hannah with you right up until six. Good afternoon to you all.
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2: Yes, it's G and H on Sunday afternoons right up until 6 o'clock, and we will be getting vocal about the locals in this hour, telling you ways of winning big and just playing more absolute bangers like this from K-Class.

That's Coldplay, Fix You. This is Central FM, and it's Gavin and Hannah on your Sunday afternoons. Good afternoon to you. We are getting vocal about the locals, as we do every Sunday, because we just love it, and we love you. And more great stories still to come from the likes of... Well, here we go. Former Pru Worker...

0: All right, let's get vocal about the locals again with our next good news story. And this comes from a group of friends and former colleagues that have been getting together for over 60 years. It's former colleagues who used to work at the Pru, and they're from Falkirk, and they've been catching up over a cup of coffee, cup of tea, and a chat for the last 6 decades plus. And they've been doing this in Falkirk since 1964. So Prudential Insurance used to work at, and they were either agents or supervisors, the men for the Pru, and they reckon that they have probably each covered about 3,000 cups of tea or coffee since then. And they've just been getting a weekly get together since then, which is just a lovely thing, is the fact that, you know, after all these years, these guys have been still friends and still getting together.
1: And two of the original members, John Roberts and John Fraser, are both from Falkirk, and they turn 94 this year.
0: Yes, I know, which is so amazing. So they hang out at the Morrison's Cafe, where Brockville Stadium used to be in Falkirk, every Wednesday, which is such a lovely thing. And hopefully they'll have many, many, many, many more cups of tea and coffee and a wee bit of cake.
1: Oh, I love this. You see, we'll spend about 30 minutes putting the worlds to right, and then we have what's like an episode of Emergency Ward 10 with all their chat about ailments and medication before they say it's time to move on. I love that. Invite me along. I used to work at the Pru. Do I get an invite?
0: Yeah, why not?
1: What a lovely, wholesome story that is. More vocal about the locals coming your way very shortly, as well as Paul Wheeler and Teddy Swims. It's all on the way next.
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1: Yes, it is time to tell you all about how you can be winning yourself a meal for two. 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
1: Oh, that was a really good answer.
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1: Your wife will be raging.
2: However, I know.
1: I'll take it. Or, actually, yeah, you could just give it to me and your wife. Mrs. O will go out. I was going to say a nice glass of wine, but I keep forgetting I'm growing a human. But maybe I'll wait for that after the baby's here.
2: She'll have the wine for you. It'll be fine.
1: Yeah, she will. It's all with the Western Arms in Bridge of Allen. It's a traditional Scottish pub serving breakfast, lunch, dinner, and classic favourites. 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It's a perfect spot for family meals, weekend get togethers and relaxed catch ups, or a boozy night out with your friends. 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
2: Sounds a lot of fun. 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Sugar Babes on the way shortly, and of course we're getting back to Vocal About the Locals as well, but right now this is In Excess and Never Tear Us Apart.

0: Our final good news story for the day, when we get vocal about the locals, we're heading off to Sauchie, and this is for adults with disabilities in the area who are being invited to put on their dancing shoes for a special summer daytime disco in Sauchie. Sounds absolutely brilliant. It's going to take place in the public hall on Friday, July 31st from 1 till 3. Now, this is an event aimed at adults with disabilities, offering pretty much safe, fun and accessible kind of afternoon with the music, the dancing and very, very much a friendly atmosphere. And you can pop along for there. You can get your tickets there at the door, or any from family members as well. And it just sounds like an absolutely great thing to happen. And it's in Sauchie.
1: Yes, it is indeed lovely. And I love that one. When you think about the Sauchie Community Hall that we're talking about, mm-hmm. used to be the place to be when I was younger.
0: Really?
1: It was. Everyone would go to these Sauchie discos, and it was just a fun place for everyone to come together. So the fact that that is back.
0: Yes.
1: In a way that is just so giving back to community. I absolutely love it. That was the last story of Getting Vocal About the Locals, but fear not, it will be back next week and more great music on the way. Sheryl Crow, Sam Fender, Olivia Dean, Lady Gaga. Don't say we don't spoil you.
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0: Cheryl Crow, and All I Want to Do. This is Gavin and Hannah on your radios for your Sunday afternoons. Good afternoon to you.
1: Good afternoon indeed. We are soon to be playing G versus H head to head. Are you ready this week?
0: As always, yes.
1: Oh, well, it is very, very close. But right now, it's Sam Bender and Olivia Dean, Rain Me In on Central FM.

0: This is Central FM and it's Gavin and Hannah on your Sunday afternoons. Thank you very much for your company today. As Hannah mentioned, yeah, G versus H is on the way very shortly and it's safe to say that I am getting absolutely tanked in this game. Absolutely tanked. And I don't think there's any way of clawing it back before you take some time off coming up shortly. But what I'm going to try and do is at least make it not too embarrassing, a scoreline. That's really all I can manage in the space of time. So that's what's going to be happening. And obviously, more great music still to come.
1: But before all of that, it's time for your latest headlines. Central
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8: The top stories this hour. A wanted notice has been issued for the suspect in last night's vehicle ramming and mass stabbing at Berlin Pride. The suspect is a 21-year-old German-born national of Lebanese heritage. One person was killed and 29 injured. Authorities say what happened bears the hallmarks of an Islamist terror attack. German Chancellor Friedrich Merz has given his thoughts.
9: Have nur einen Zweck.
10: These actions have one aim.
9: Gesellschaft spalten.
10: They want to divide our society. They want to take away from us our most important asset, our openness and our freedom.
8: A power outage at a treatment works has left Gatwick Airport without water. Restaurants have been closed at both terminals and toilets can't be flushed. Supplies have now been restored to the affected plant. A wildfire raging in southwest France is now less than 10 miles from Bordeaux. Officials are deciding whether to issue evacuation orders for the whole city. An Iranian source is claiming Tehran will stop attacks if the US continues its pause. The American ambassador to the UN says the lulls to allow more room for diplomacy. In sports, the Formula One result to come, but first history's been made as Reuben Ward won Scotland's first ever gymnastics men's all-round Commonwealth gold. He finished ahead of Felix Dolcey of Canada and Australia's Jesse Moore at the Glasgow Arena. 12 years ago, he was watching the action from the stands. Ward says this is a pinch-me moment.
11: I'm just so proud that I've been able to prove that Scottish gymnastics are a force to be reckoned with. We are on the come up, we've got a great team, we've got a lot of great coaches and yeah, the future's bright. I also want to inspire some of the young ones, so I'm hoping I might have done that today.
8: England's Adam Tobin and Luke Whitehouse finished 5th and 7th respectively. And Britain's Lando Norris has won the Hungarian Grand Prix for the second year in a row. The world's champion came in ahead of Max Verstappen. Lewis Hamilton was demoted from 4th to 5th for speeding in the pit lane. From Sky News, I'm Cam Hall.
12: Just gone 5 o'clock, so it's a very good evening to you. It's Gavin and Hannah on your Sundays, and thanks very much for your company today. It's been a blast so far.
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13: Now, we said today is 9 years since I passed my driving test, and this song right here with Dua Lipa was the soundtrack. I would play it over and over and over again because it just left and I was going through a breakup, and it was such a good track. So here it is, it's New Room.

0: Mike and the Mechanics there, and over my shoulder, this is Central FM, and it's Gavin and Hannah with you on your Sunday afternoons. Thank you very much for joining us. Now, last night I was out.
1: You go clubbing?
0: No, I went to the cinema instead.
1: Okay.
0: Went to the cinema instead.
1: Rock and roll, baby. What did you go see?
0: Went to see The Odyssey. My mate Matthew and I, we went to see The Odyssey. That. It's great. Now, but the thing is, though, it's just shy of 3 hours.
1: Yeah, I'll definitely fall asleep.
0: Yeah, you possibly will. A great story, right? Blockbuster, great story. Didn't feel like 3 hours, gotta add. And really, really done really well. It's a Christopher Nolan film, and just all about this, you know, Greek mythology. Brilliant. Yeah. Absolutely brilliant. And the two of us really, really enjoyed it. What I enjoyed more about it was the fact that for both of us, when we came out, it was like, do you know, that was really nice to actually watch a film where nobody was asking questions. Nobody was turning around, who's that? What's happening here? Why did they do that? What's going on? How?
1: Sorry, what? You mean that is not fun?
0: It's brilliant. So it is. It's absolutely
1: that
0: brilliant.
1: Is like the best part about watching a movie, no?
0: What, the questions?
1: Yeah.
0: No. It's and the worst sort of like one that does it in the family is
1: watch
0: Ruben.
1: Watch your words now.
0: Ruben asks the most questions when we watch stuff, okay? But when he's in the cinema,

0: Help, Post Malone featuring Morgan Whelan. And on that note, I need some help. And I've decided to be very clever about this and incorporate that into G versus H this week.
1: Ooh.
0: Are you ready to give me some advice on being a mother?
1: Oh, I'm not going to be playing my winning track shortly, I don't think.
0: Listen, you will. You have two children and a beautiful wife, so therefore you've been through this just like I am about to go through. So you might be more help than you think.
1: Well, you never know.
0: Yes, so G versus H is on the way with a maternal twist. How exciting. Blur and Girls and Boys is also on the way for you next. Don't go anywhere if you don't want to miss Gavin embarrassing himself another weekend.
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1: Are you ready?
2: Mm-hmm.
1: G versus H is back, and this time it's with a little bit of a maternal twist. Because if you don't know, I am 34 weeks pregnant now, so we are nearing the end. The end is in sight, and I cannot wait. But I tell you, I spend a lot of my time on social media, on TikTok, on Instagram, just trying to get some advice to find out what I am doing, what I need to get ready. And I've decided to bring this to you, Mr. Orr. I need some help getting ready for this baby arrival. So we are going to play Name 10 and 10. Now, three categories. If you get 10 in at least two of these categories, then you win. G versus H. If you do not, then unfortunately, you get a big L once again. Now, this might be unfair, I hear you say, but let's be honest. I'm quite far ahead. 5 points ahead. There's not 5 weeks left.
2: No, so, there is not.
1: We are, of course, going to play G versus H. Are you ready?
2: Okay, let's do this.
1: Okay, name 10 things that I should have in my hospital bag.
2: Oh, right, wow. Right, okay. So, possibly magazines, toiletries, slippers, towels. Let's see, what else? Your phone, your charger.
1: 10 seconds up. My goodness. I'm not going very prepared in the hospital bag. I don't know how good a choice it was to ask you, but let's see, you might get better as we go on. Right, it is DIY time in the old house right now, and I'm getting ready. The nursery's getting painted. We're just getting organised. What should I have in my baby nursery? 10 seconds, let's go.
2: Okay, let's see, monitors, obviously the crib, the bedding, you have probably some cuddly toys in there. I feel like this is a generation game, and
1: Nope, again, 10 seconds up. Right, you know what I'm going to do? I'm going to throw you a bone here, right? Okay, even if you just get 10 and next one, the last one, I'm going to give you the point, Gavin, because at this point, it's embarrassing. So, 10 and 10, are you ready? You should be good at this. Name 10 snacks that I should be taking to the hospital to keep me fueled for this labour. Go.
2: 10 snacks. So, say like protein bars, crisps, juice, isotonic drinks, which would be helpful. Some fruit.
1: Mate, I'm giving you even more than 10 seconds. I'm being nice and you can't even give me 10 sweets. What is going on?
2: Oh, sweets. Sweets.
1: Snacks, sweets, crisps, you could have had it all. Well, that was G versus H. And I told you, don't go anywhere if you want to watch Gavin embarrass himself once again. G versus H. And it's an L for G, a win for me.
2: At least you'll get your toast when it all happens. You get your
1: toast.
2: Tea and toast. Mm-hmm. Yeah. To which, if this story ever comes out, then Kathleen will remind us all that I was the one that ate the toast. She offered it to me. Don't give me that look.
1: She was being kind. She was being motherly.
2: Aye.
1: And she offered, and you were supposed to say no.
2: I ate a slice.
1: Well, I... There is no way Chris is getting any of my toast. Sabrina Carpenter right now with Espresso on Central FM. It's my winning track.

0: Temptation with Heaven 17, and before that was my winning track for G versus H this week with Sabrina Carpenter and Espresso. G versus H was interesting this week. Did I come away feeling more confident about this labour or preparing for the baby Roy that's about to come?
1: Absolutely not.
0: However, do you know what that makes happen? Do you know? Baby brain. Do you know what that means for me?
2: Tell me.
0: I think just because you didn't give any solid advice there,
2: no.
0: At least I should get like a babysitting voucher. So if I do need a wee night out, you can take care of the baby.
1: All for that. You know what? In a heartbeat, I will be there. Of course you know that.
0: You would, wouldn't you?
1: Yes.
0: Well, Beyonce is up next with Break My Soul, and more great music is on the way before we send you on our way to see Ellie.
1: Yeah, that's right. Ellie's up between 6 and 9 for Ellie Evenings right here on Central FM. Great chat, great songs. It's our Ellie.

0: That was Beyonce and Break My Soul right here on Central FM. It's your Sunday afternoons with Gavin and Hannah, and we're almost out of here and making way for Ellie at 6 o'clock. And it's been another eventful, minus G versus H, but it's been another eventful and fabulous show with you. And we're doing a bit of a countdown now, aren't we?
1: We are indeed. Mm-hmm. The baby is going to be appearing very shortly, but not yet. And we have learned a lot on this show.
0: I hope not. No.
1: We've learned a lot today. We've learned that July and August is very expensive months for our Gavin and Team Orr, because there's a lot of birthdays.
0: Yeah.
1: The guy across the road needs some pushing for his cushion.
0: He does.
1: He does indeed. Plenty of snacks though for that 230-mile cycle, which is wild. The Odyssey is good, but 3 hours long.
0: It's too much for you.
1: You like sweet popcorn.
0: I certainly do, and you should never come to me for baby advice.
1: You said it.
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0: Are you ready for love? You know what I'm ready for?
1: What's up?
0: My tea.
1: Ooh.
0: Steak pie is on the menu tonight. My mother-in-law, the lovely woman that she is invited us round for dinner. And I cannot wait. Give me all the gravy and I'll see you next week, baby.
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3: The top stories this hour. Hundreds of police are trying to track down the man behind a vehicle ramming and mass stabbing at Berlin Pride. One person was killed and 29 injured in what's being treated as an Islamist terror attack. The 21-year-old German-born suspect has Lebanese heritage. Dr. Hans Jacob Schindler from the Counter-Extremism Project says such attacks have become increasingly common.
4: Vehicles are a preferred tool, not only because ISIS and other terror organizations in the propaganda actually advise perpetrators to use that, because it requires no preparation. Everyone has a car or can rent a car, as it was the case in this incident, and it's very hard to prevent that.
3: A power outage at a treatment works has left Gatwick Airport without water. Restaurants have been closed at both terminals and toilets can't be flushed. Supplies have now been restored at the affected plant. Vanessa Brown of Fodu's trying to get to Mallorca.
5: No restaurants are letting people sit in there, so there's lots of families waiting around, sitting on the floor. Then I spotted like massive queues at the toilet. Like, I think people must have been waiting about half an hour. I didn't actually go in and check if they're actually operational toilets, but it is starting to smell quite a bit.
3: The airport's apologised. French officials are contemplating a total evacuation of Bordeaux. A wildfire is moving closer to the city, with shifting winds and tinder-dry conditions complicating efforts to control the blaze. Monica Lennon's become the first confirmed candidate to be Scottish Labour's new leader. Anna Sarwar's resigning from the Scottish Parliament to become a business minister in Andy Burnham's government. The F1 result shortly, but first, St Mirren have been drawn away to Rangers in the last 16 of the Scottish League Cup. The holders progressed despite a 1-0 defeat at home to Dunfermline. Premiership champion Celtic start their knockout stage campaign at Dundee United. And Britain's Lando Norris has won the Hungarian Grand Prix. It's the title holder's first race victory of the F1 season. From Sky News, I'm Cam Hall.
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What an absolute tune to start off tonight's show here on Central FM. Jennifer Page and Crush before that. Armin van Helden and my. You're on with Ellie. Hello and welcome to the end of the week. I'll be with you, keeping you company and providing the tunes right up until 9 tonight, helping you get hyped up for the week ahead, but also ending your week and your weekend the right way. Speaking of which, here he is now, The Weeknd and Blinding Lights playing on Central FM.

0: Maroon 5 and Sugar playing on Central FM. You're on with Ellie for the end of the week. Happy Sunday. Just want to say a big thank you to Gavin and Hannah for laying down the good vibes. I'm here to continue them on until 9 tonight, providing the tunes, helping you get hyped up for the week ahead, but also ending your week the right way. And I think I've got the exact thing that surely will hype you up. Fancy winning £500? Well, you can hear it at Central FM. When you wake up and cash in, I'll tell you how you can win up next.
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0: Rita Ora and your song playing on Central FM. You're on with Ellie. Hello. And you're listening to the station that plays the best songs all day long. Now, do you fancy winning £500? Well, listen up.
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0: Fancy winning £500? Of course you do. What a daft question. Well, you can hear it at Central FM when you wake up and cash in. But every Wednesday and Friday morning on Wake Up with Brad, Shaz and Andrew, we're giving you the chance to win £500,000. Now here's how it works. The team will give you a random letter, then it's all over to you. All you need to do is answer 10 questions correctly using that letter. And if you smash it, that's £500 in your bank account. But don't worry, you don't quite manage to bag the cash. You're not going to walk away empty-handed, because we'll give you a Wake Up and Cash In mug instead. 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Then listen every Wednesday and Friday morning for your chance to win. I'll give you a short rundown. Say they give you a letter B. They go, name an animal. Bear. Could even be double. Black bear. There you go. Double whammy. Name a sport. Basketball. Name a clothing item. Bra. There you go. I bet you're wishing you get B on Wednesday now. There you go. It's that easy. 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And you could win yourself £500. You just might. So might Bruno Mars, I Just Might, playing now on Central FM.

0: Texas and Black Eyed Boy playing on Central FM for your Sunday evening. You're on with Ailey and I'll be with you, keeping you company right up until 9 tonight, helping you get hyped up for the week ahead, but also ending your week the right way. And I've got the best songs to do so. Lizzo and Ariana Grande, Good As Hell on the way for you. Up next, Zootons and Valerie. 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

As hell, Ariana Grande and Lizzo playing on this fine Sunday evening. I'm feeling good as hell. I sure hope you are, and I hope it's got something to do with these amazing tunes. Well, I've got some more to squeeze in just before 7. Stereophonics on the way, but first, here's Alex Warren and Fever Dream playing on Central FM. How

0: Beyonce and Deja Vu playing on Central FM for your Sunday evening, couple minutes close to 7 o'clock. And stay tuned, because just after, I've got Jade on the way as well as Take That. And we'll need to talk about this. We're nearing the end of the month. We're slightly empty pocketed. Payday is, it's insane. It really is, trust me. But how many online orders did you purchase this month? Maybe this week? How many parcels did you get delivered? We'll need to talk about people's spending habits just after 7. But first, let's get the latest news.
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18: The top stories this hour. German police have confirmed the suspect behind the vehicle ramming and mass stabbing at Berlin Pride has been shot dead. They say they engaged the 21-year-old in a garden allotment in the Spandau district as he tried to rush towards them with a weapon. One person was killed last night and 29 injured. Our correspondent Molly Malone, who's in the German capital, says there are still many questions.
19: This was a man that was known to police, that was known to have Islamist connections, reported now to have been
5: shot and killed almost 24 hours on, but clearly that police investigation continuing to work out whether he had accomplices. Did they flee the scene, as was suggested by the police this morning?
18: Water is gradually returning to Gatwick after it lost supply for much of the day. Restaurants and toilets in both the north and south terminals were effectively shut. A wildfire in southwest France is now less than 10 miles from Bordeaux, where officials are considering evacuating the entire city. More than a quarter of a million people have been forced to flee their homes. Tens of thousands have also been displaced in Spain as flames threaten Madrid and Valencia. King Felipe's visited an evacuation shelter near the capital.
9: The response has been exceptionally well coordinated. I think it sends an important message that by working together we can face any challenge. The most important thing is to reassure people that every possible human and material resource is being deployed to deal with this situation.
18: A teenager charged over a channel crossing was allegedly piloting a mega dinghy carrying 165 migrants. That's the highest number ever recorded on a small boat coming to England. Two Olympic medalists have withdrawn from England's athletics team at the Commonwealth Games. Louis Hinchcliffe and Charlie Dobson join a growing list of high-profile absentees. And Marvel's going to release Black Panther 3 with British actor David Johnson in the lead role. He'll play the son of the character of the same name. From Sky News, I'm Cam Hall.
19: No.

0: Take That. And Pray on Central FM for your Sunday evening. You're on with Ailey. Hello, and I'll be with you, keeping you company and providing the tunes right up until 9 tonight, helping you get hyped up for the week ahead, but also ending your week the right way. Now, I hope you had a fantastic week and a brilliant weekend, whatever you've been up to. I'm here to continue on the good vibes. I've got Ronan Keaton on the way for you, but first, here's Olivia Rodrigo and Vampire playing now on Central FM.
1: Hate to give the satisfaction asking how you're doing now. How's the castle built off people you pretend to care about? Just what you wanted. Look at you, cool guy, you got it. I see the parties and diamonds sometimes when I close my eyes. 6 months of torture you sold to some forbidden paradise. I loved you truly,

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Hello, and you're listening to the station that plays the best songs all day long. I'll be with you, keeping you company and providing the tunes to end your week the right way, but also get you hyped up for the week ahead until 9 tonight. Now, maybe you're like me, please say you are, because it'll make me feel a whole lot better. The one thing that gets me hyped up, unfortunately, for my bank account is online shopping. I love a big shopping spree. Nothing better than doomlessly scrolling, adding things to the cart aimlessly, visualising outfits, of course, because I don't have anything to wear, and that's not a lie. However, a new study has revealed that we actually spend more than 2 full days a year online shopping. More than. They've said 54 hours to be exact. Now, you might be shocked by this. You might be disgusted. However, I'm trying to soften the blow a little bit. This is not just buying items. It's the full online shopping.

0: experience. That's hours of comparing reviews, you know, you're being sensible. Hunting for promo codes, you're trying to save some money. And also convincing yourself that you absolutely do need that gadget. And it won't just end up like the rest. You'll use it for 2 weeks and then it'll end up in that kitchen drawer full of junk. This is a different purchase. 2 full days online shopping. I was talking about promo codes there. I was going to try and convince and kiddle myself that I don't buy anything unless I've got a promo code. That's not true. I have no self-control. I'll buy anything. But I'm currently having a debate with an online retailer right now. I used a promo code and they sent me the wrong item. I tried to order a co-ord set, trousers and a top, and they sent me 2 pairs of the trousers. What am I supposed to do with 2 pairs of the trousers? And now the top, of course, my luck, is now out of stock. So, a little bit back and forth. I would actually say I spent more than 2 full days this week online shopping, if that's a given. However, maybe this is my toxic trait as well. I read 2 full days in 54 hours and actually seen it as a challenge. I thought, that's not too bad. I think I could definitely up it to 64.
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Chapel Roan and The Giver playing on Central FM for your Sunday evening. You're on with Ailey. Hello, it's 7:30 and I'll be with you, keeping you company and providing the tunes right up until 9, like this one on the way, Pink and So What. Now, we were talking about online shopping and how we love a discount code. Something that's better than a discount code is a freebie and winning some prizes. Now, we're giving you the chance to win prizes at Affordable Golf in Stirling. I'll get into that just after Harry Styles. Now, here's American Girls playing on Central FM.

0: What a fantastic ending to a song. I think every song should end like that. Pink and So What? Playing on Central FM. You're on with Ellie, unfortunately. I'll be with you right up until 9 tonight with the best songs like these ones. Jason Derulo on the way, Dodgy up next with Good Enough, and Something That Is Good Enough starts tomorrow. Central FM, we are teaming up with Affordable Golf and we're giving you the chance to play Shot or Slice. 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

the other side, Jason Derulo, or should I say Jason Derulo, because that's how he introduces himself in every song possible, and I feel like that's how I'm going to start introducing myself on the radio. You're on with Ellie Foster, and I'll be with you until 9 tonight. Let's cut it right now. Cammy Barnes now and Highland Runaway playing on Central FM. What a

0: Kelly Clarkson and Because of You playing on Central FM. You're on with Ellie, hello. And I'll be keeping you company right up until 9 tonight. We are quickly approaching 8 o'clock. I've got the script and TLC on the way for you. But first, let's get the latest with the news.
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13: The top stories this hour. German police have confirmed they've shot dead the man suspected of the vehicle ramming and stabbing attack near Berlin Pride. Officers say the 21-year-old rushed towards them with a weapon a few hours ago after finding him in a garden allotment in the Spandau district. One person was killed last night and 29 others injured. Alfonso Pantisano is the Berlin Senate's queer commissioner.
14: I can only encourage everyone to stay calm at the moment and to rely on hope. And the queer community has known how to regain the streets that we apparently are not allowed to walk on.
13: Water's starting to return to Gatwick Airport. Toilets aren't working properly in both terminals and restaurants were closed after an outage at a treatment plant. Flights weren't affected. Passenger Nick Hollings described the scenes.
12: I had to beg to be able to go to the loo. They weren't letting anybody in. I eventually got in there and they were only allowing 5 people in at a time and they were only allowing we only. There's no flushing of toilets. There's no ability to wash your hands. People can't refill the drinks. It's chaos, actually.
13: The airport's apologised. Flames have moved within 10 miles of Bordeaux as officials consider evacuating the whole of the French city. Aircraft from Greece and Italy are helping tackle wildfires across parts of Spain. Police Scotland's investigating sexual assault allegations against Mohamed Al-Fayed. The force is reportedly looking into claims of attempted rape at his estate in Easter Ross in the Highlands. The case has apparently been reopened after a new witness came forward. St Mirren have been drawn away to Rangers in the last 16 of the Scottish League Cup. The holders progressed despite a 1-0 defeat at home to Dunfermline. Their championship opponents will host Ross County next. Premiership champion Celtic start their knockout stage campaign at Dundee United. And Slovenia's Tadej Pogačar has made cycling history at the Tour de France. The defending champions claimed a record equaling 5th title. From Sky News, I'm Cam Hall.
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No, they don't. TLC and No Scrubs playing on Central FM. Before that, The Script and Superheroes for your Sunday evening. Welcome to the end of the week. You're on with Ellie. Hello. And I'll be providing the tunes right up until 9 tonight, helping you end your week the right way, but also hyping you up for the week ahead. Sorry to remind you, tomorrow is that dreaded Monday morning, but it's fine because we've got the tunes to make you cheesier. Lucas Graham on the way for you, but first here's DJ Snake, Justin Bieber, and Let Me Love You playing on Central FM. I used to

Lucas Graham and 7 years playing on Central FM for your Sunday evening. I've got Gracie Abrams on the way for you shortly, as well as Ashanti up next. I'll be with you, keeping you company and providing the tunes right up until 9 tonight, helping you get hyped up for the week ahead, but also ending your week the right way. Speaking of which, I hope you've had a fantastic week and a brilliant weekend, whatever you've been up to. Maybe it's a chilled one, out and about, busy. Thank you for ending it with Central FM and with myself, Ellie. Now, maybe you were like me and you paid a visit to the cinema this weekend. Oh, it's fantastic. There's so many good films out right now, and I actually went to go and see one that's not in my comfort zone because it's not cartoon. There you go, I said it. I'm a sucker for a cartoon film. I actually went to go and see Christopher Nolan's new one, The Odyssey. Fantastic, 10 out of 10, and I would recommend. However, we need to take a moment for the cast lineup because we've got Matt Damon, Zendaya, Tom Holland, Anne Hathaway, Robert Pattinson, and as well, a little snippet of a rapper, Travis Scott. Who knew? I don't even think about what the budget was for the casting. It was so good. But the full experience of the cinema is just unmatched. From choosing what popcorn, sweet or salty, maybe other snacks. Maybe you're a nachos or a hot dog type of person. You go, you find your seats, you sit down, it gets dark. You start watching the film and then you do a little tour of the cinema. You might be thinking, Ellie, I don't recall. Nah, it's not normally a part of the package. Yeah, mine was.

0: unfortunately, and we'll need to get into it next.
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Gracie Abrams and That So True playing on Central FM for your Sunday evening. You're on with Ailey and you're listening to a station that plays the best songs all day long. Now, I was talking about how yesterday I was at the cinema. However, I had a little bit of a different experience. It made me feel as though I was more at the McRobert Arts Centre than the View Cinema. We had a short interval in between. And do you know what? Maybe that was a blessing in disguise, because The Odyssey is quite a long film, so maybe a little break. I don't mind if I do. It is a genre, though, that I'm not completely clued up in. So when I was watching the film, I really did have to lock in, clock in, and pay so much attention. And I was. I was so zoned in. I was understanding. I was following the plot. And then suddenly, the lights went up and a little woman appeared at the bottom saying, "Please exit to your left." What? What do you mean, exit to my left? We all got evacuated. I think it was a fire drill, I'm not going to lie. There was no fire, though. Thank goodness. Nobody got hurt. Everybody was fine. I think somebody maybe just burnt the McDonald's. But it's fine. It's so fine. It was good. We got back into the film after about 20 minutes. We got to watch the end. Such a good film. And a bonus, which I can't complain about. Got a little free voucher to spend at any of your cinema. So there we go. I'll see you next week. Here's Lewis Capaldi and Stay Love Now on Central FM.

0: Annie Lennox and Little Bird playing on Central FM for your Sunday evening. I've got Benson Boone on for you shortly, as well as Savage Garden and Affirmation up next. Now, I might have bagged myself a free cinema trip, but you two could also win. You could win yourself and a plus one a lovely meal for two at the Westerton Arms in Bridge of Allen.
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0: 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All you need to do is give it a guess, the artist and the title. 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
1: Benson Boone and Beautiful Things playing on Central FM. Coming close to 9 o'clock, around about 10 minutes. I've still got some tunes I want to squeeze in though. Gun on the way, and first here's BB Rexha and New Religion playing on Central FM.

0: What an absolute chin to finish off tonight's show. 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You've been listening with Ellie on the station that plays the best songs all day long, and many more to come just after nine. Teddy Swims, Kelly Rowland, Everything But the Girl and Snow Patrol, just to name a few. Tomorrow morning, Brad, Shaz and Andrew will be back to wake up the Forth Valley and start your week off the right way at 6:30. I hope you have a fantastic week, and I will catch you same time next week on your Sunday, 6 till 9. Goodbye.
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2: 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Or find them on Facebook. 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
8: The top stories this hour. German police have confirmed they've shot dead the man suspected of the vehicle ramming and stabbing attack near Berlin Pride. Officers say the 21-year-old rushed towards him with a weapon after finding him in a garden allotment in the Spandau district. One person was killed last night and 29 others injured. Alfonso Pantisano is the Berlin Senate's queer commissioner.
9: I can only encourage everyone to stay calm at the moment and to rely on hope. And the queer community has known how to regain the streets that we apparently are not allowed to walk on.
8: A baby girl is among four people killed following a car crash in Derby last night. Two women aged 18 and 30 and a 36-year-old man were pronounced dead at the scene. The Ukrainian president will be Andy Burnham's first international visitor. The Prime Minister will host Volodymyr Zelensky tomorrow, a week after taking office. A wildfire raging in the southwest of France is now less than 10 miles from Bordeaux. Officials are still deciding whether to issue evacuation orders for the whole city. In sport, Britain's Lando Norris won the Hungarian Grand Prix, the title holder's first race victory of the F1 season. The McLaren driver crossed the line ahead of Max Verstappen, with championship leader Kimi Antonelli finishing third. Luke Littler, meanwhile, has made it back-to-back titles at the World Matchday Darts in Blackpool. The defending champion won 18-9 against Welshman Gerwyn Price in the final.
10: It's been one of the best weeks of my life. The darts I've played, and yeah, it's not been easy. Nico on debut, and then Nathan, and then Josh, and then Dirk, and then now Gez. It's been tough. The stats may look like it's easy, but when you're on the stage and how hot it is, it's not easy.
8: Ang Harrod Evans picked up Scotland's fourth gold medal of the Commonwealth Games with victory in the 100 metres breaststroke final. She added to Reuben Ward winning the gymnastics men's all-round event. And another heatwave is on the way tomorrow, with temperatures expected to top 30 degrees in parts of England. Forecasters say it could last until Thursday. From Sky News, I'm Stevie Shillinglaw.
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6: The top stories this hour. The suspect behind the mass stabbing and van attack at Berlin Pride on Saturday night has been killed. The 21-year-old radicalised German-born man of Lebanese descent was tracked down to the northwest of the capital. Police spokesman Jörn Iflander has given more details.
7: The suspect in the attack was located in an allotment garden complex in Spandau. He approached our officers with a stabbing weapon, was stopped by our special operations unit using a firearm and subsequently died.
6: One person was killed during the celebrations and 29 injured. It's being treated as an Islamist terror attack. A 33-year-old man has been arrested on suspicion of causing death by dangerous driving after four people, including a baby girl, were killed following a crash in Derby. Emergency services were called to the A38 on Saturday night. A 16-year-old boy has been charged with murdering a teenager in Luton. The 17-year-old was attacked on Kingsway Recreation Ground on Friday night. Four other teenagers have also been arrested in connection with his murder. The Ukrainian president will be Andy Burnham's first international visitor. The Prime Minister will host Volodymyr Zelensky later, a week after taking office. Reuben Ward says the home crowd helped him achieve Commonwealth glory in the men's all-round gymnastics. He became the first Scotsman ever to take gold in the event at the Glasgow Arena. And Ward tells us what his highlights of the day have been.
8: I think seeing the final score come through and knowing that I won the gold medal and like everyone jumping around me and absolutely screaming, jumping, and that was so special. I think that was like a wave of emotions that I've never experienced, and then standing up in front of the crowd with my flag on and you're just living the moment, being in the moment.
6: Meanwhile, St Mirren have been drawn away to Rangers in the last 16 of the Scottish League Cup. The holders progressed despite a 1-0 defeat at home to Dunfermline. And Slovenia's Tadej Pogacar has made cycling history at the Tour de France. The defending champions claimed a record-equalling fifth title. From Sky News, I'm Stevie Shillinglaw.
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3: The top stories this hour. German police have confirmed they've shot dead the man suspected of the vehicle ramming and stabbing attack near Berlin Pride. Officers say the 21-year-old rushed towards them with a weapon after finding him in a garden in the Spandau district yesterday. One person was killed and 29 others injured during the attack on Saturday. Alfonso Pantisano is the Berlin Senate's queer commissioner.
4: I can only encourage everyone to stay calm at the moment and to rely on hope. And the queer community has known how to regain the streets that we apparently are not allowed to walk on.
3: A baby girl is among four people killed following a car crash on the A38 in Derby on Saturday night. Two women aged 18 and 30 and a 36-year-old man were pronounced dead at the scene. Andy Burnham will host Vladimir Zelensky later, his first international visitor since taking office a week ago. The Prime Minister is expected to say he'll maintain Sir Keir Starmer's unwavering support for Ukraine in its war with Russia. President Zelensky says their first call last Monday was very good.
5: We spoke about some basic things, not with details, because I understand what that means when you just became the leader, and I count that we will have productive, very open bilateral meeting.
3: There's no decision yet on whether to order a full evacuation of Bordeaux. A huge wildfire is moving ever closer to the French city. A 16-year-old boy has been charged with murdering a teenager in Luton. The 17-year-old boy was attacked on Kingsway Recreation Ground on Friday night following what police describe as disorder. He died later in hospital. In sport, Britain's Lewis Hamilton has slipped 50 points off F1 championship leader Kimi Antonelli going into the summer break. The Ferrari driver finished fourth at the Hungarian Grand Prix but was demoted to fifth due to a penalty for speeding in the pit lane. Lando Norris won the race